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0: 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Warm Caribbean sunshine. 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

0: 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Warm Caribbean sunshine. Your toes in the sand. And absolutely no snow in sight. 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

0: Mix 106.9 542. Good morning. Hope you had a great weekend, friend. It's a nice cool start to the morning, 57 degrees. We'll do a bigger check of weather coming up in just a minute. Hey, just in case you missed it on Friday, a little later on in the show, we were talking about how important it is to remember when you come home from work that the people inside love you. Check this out. Morning, happy Friday, 641, Mix 106.9, and we've been chatting about how we need to be careful about what we bring home from work, because I read something that showed how the stress we feel at work can really spill over into our home lives. Have you experienced this? Like, you had that really bad day, you got that bad email, you overheard something, someone said something to you, and just, ugh. And you go home and someone's like, how's your day? And you're like, just don't even. Right? So the opposite actually is true, though. That's the good thing. So if you have a good day at work, that can come home with you, too. Right? Like, maybe you got something off the to-do list. Maybe a coworker made you laugh and gave you a compliment. So I used to put a sign on the door because hubby would have some stressful days as a principal, right? And when I knew it was one of those days, I put a little sign on the door that said, people inside love you. And I think that just helped him take a breath and hopefully leave that junk in the garage and come in and, you know, okay, now I'm at home. I can go into home mode. You just need a little shift from that. So we're chatting about this on the Mix 106.9 Facebook page. Mary, girl. Now listen, girlfriend Mary teaches at Princeville High School. And so they're back to school, right? And so the good thing that has happened this week for Mary is that they finally fixed the air conditioner in her classroom. Girl. Because listen, like, I'm sure now Mary's super sweet and she has this adorable little girl. And I'm sure she does her best to come home and not carry that. But having been a teacher for 2 years at Limestone High School with no air conditioning, and then 2 years at Pekin at West Campus with no air conditioning, believe me, you could carry that home and be a grouch.
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12: Currently, all lanes are open on I-474 in Tazewell County. Normally, they do reopen all lanes over the weekend, so do expect those lane closures back this week. And give us an update on northbound Route 6 and the Ramp 2 War Memorial Drive. That ramp was scheduled to reopen on Saturday. 272-1813 is the OSF Medical Group Traffic Spotter Hotline. 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
0: Thanks, Ken. 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You could see a little fog this morning, then a sunny day, high of 80. Mostly clear tonight, 70. Sun again tomorrow, and 82. 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

0: 725 Mix 106.9. So glad you're here this morning, friend. Got a chance for you to win an Elevate VIP pass. 90 minutes of jumping around. Had so much fun doing our local high schools, mascots, getting ready for Friday night football that starts tonight. All right, here's today's question. This school's mascot is known for being sleek, powerful, and a little mysterious. All right, Kim in Pekin, girl, what do you think it is?
1: Washington Community and a Black Panther.
0: Yes! Woo! Yeah. Now, did you think that was a tricky clue?
1: I looked it up, honestly.
0: Did you really?
1: Yeah.
0: Like you put in keywords like sleek, powerful, and mysterious?
1: Yeah.
0: That was really smart because another friend just called in, Michelle, and she guessed Dunlap Eagles, which I thought was a really good guess, too.
1: Oh, yeah.
0: Probably could have been true, but you nailed it. Now, I know your daughter, Callie, went to Pekin High School.
1: Yeah.
0: But where did you go to high school?
1: Midwest Central.
0: Oh, and what were you guys?
1: Raiders.
0: Fantastic. So, are you excited for Friday night football? Just be honest, girl. It's all good.
1: Not really.
0: Uh-huh. You're not going to head out?
1: No.
0: You know what? There's a time and a season for it, right? Like, was there a time you used to love it?
1: Yes.
0: Exactly. And what's one of your favorite memories?
1: Just going and the popcorn and just the lights and the darkness.
0: Right? Yes. That's it. Exactly. Seeing the sun go down, you're hanging out in the dark. It's just like this excitement vibe, right?
1: Yes.
0: Mm-hmm. Well, listen, congratulations. You won a VIP pass to Elevate.
1: Awesome.
0: You are so welcome. All right. We will have another fun little thing for you to win coming up on Monday morning, 7:08 trivia time on Mix 106.9.
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0: 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Princeville has gotten that amount the last 3 years in a row. Yeah, including this year already. 40 division finalists will win $25,000. Princeville won that last year. 4 division champions are going to get $250,000, a Gronk Fitness weight room makeover, and a student from each school is going to win $5,000. It's called the Big Deal Student Leadership Award. 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
8: The northbound Route 6 ramps to and from War Memorial Drive were scheduled to reopen Saturday afternoon. Give us an update there. 272-1813 is the OSF Medical Group Traffic Spotter Hotline. I-474, currently all lanes are open. They're open over the weekend. That's the work in Tazewell County. That should go back down to one lane. Last week, they were working between Springfield Road and I-74. 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

start to the day this morning. It's 57 degrees. We're headed for a high of 80 with sunshine. Hey, friend, it's Janine. So glad you are here. Remember, you are always welcome at Mix 106.9. Okay, coming up on today's Be the Good, we're going to be celebrating two organizations right here in our community, helping people to build confidence, independence, and new opportunities. Hang on, it's after Teddy Swims, Mix 106.9.

0: I really hope you did not have a bad dream last night, friend. It's Teddy Swims on Mix 106.9. It is time for Be the Good. This is where we celebrate people who make our community a little brighter just by showing up for others. And today we're celebrating two organizations right here in our community that are helping people build confidence, independence, and new opportunities. Okay. So a big shout out to Neighborhood House Association and Peoria County Regional Office of Education number 48. Okay. Now, both of them received state grant funding to expand their adult literacy programs and English language courses for people right here in our community. And when I read this, I'm like, I so love this. And I just had to tell you about this because this story is so much more than just learning to read or learning a new language. I mean, think about how many things you and I do every day without even thinking about it, like reading a text. How many of you done this morning already, right? Maybe it's filling out paperwork, reading a menu. But for someone struggling with literacy or learning English, those everyday things can actually feel really overwhelming. So imagine what it means to gain a little more confidence, to be able to apply for a job, to help your child with homework, to walk into a new situation and feel a little less afraid. And we can also give a little credit to the adults who are saying, I want to learn, because that takes courage too. I mean, as adults, sometimes we think we're supposed to have everything figured out by now, but the truth is, aren't we all still learning? So today, we are celebrating Neighborhood House Association and Peoria County Regional Office of Education number 48. They're both helping create more opportunities right here in our community. And we're celebrating everyone who has the courage to keep learning. Because here's your reminder today. You are never too old. It's never too late. And one new thing you learn today could change your tomorrow. That's what it means to be the good. And friend, don't forget, if you don't see the good, be the good.
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0: We have a beautiful stretch of weather ahead, and we're going to be in the 80s all week. Now, how is your air conditioner doing? 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
11: The northbound Route 6 ramps to and from War Memorial Drive were scheduled to reopen Saturday afternoon. Give us an update there. 272-1813 is the OSF Medical Group Traffic Spotter Hotline. I-474, currently all lanes are open. They're open over the weekend. That's the work in Tazewell County. That should go back down to one lane. Last week, they were working between Springfield Road and I-74. 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
0: Thanks, Ken. 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Nice start to the week. You could see a little fog early this morning, then a beautiful day ahead. Sunshine, 80. Mostly clear tonight, 70. That nice stretch of weather continues. If you like sun and like around 80, we're going to get that again tomorrow. Right now, a nice cool start to the morning. 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

That is Alex Warren with Ordinary on Mix 106.9. It's 6:20. How about we turn your chaotic Monday morning into a little dance party? Here's Pharrell Williams with Happy.

0: Mix 106.9 624 on your Monday. Hope it's going good for you, friend. Listen, we got some beautiful weather ahead this week. Thank goodness, because the past couple weeks, the rain, we talk about the rain. I mean, some people got a little puddle. Apparently, I have a backyard that is slowly trying to become a national park. I mean, I think it depends on where you live. You could have had one or two experiences. Maybe you're like, yeah, we've had a lot of rain and my flowers look great. Or maybe you're like me and hubby and we recently bought this little house in the woods. And honestly, the location, beautiful, right? That's why we bought it. Trees everywhere, peaceful, quiet, kind of like a little vacation home for us, kind of. I don't know. That's just what we joke about. But then Mother Nature apparently decided to test the structural integrity of everything. So we have a retaining wall in our backyard. Never have had that before. Okay, this is new to us. And with all this rain, the ground next to it basically was like, I'm out. And now we have like this giant sinkhole in our backyard. Seriously. I mean, okay, so thankfully, now if you've had water in your basement, I am so sorry. We've had that before too. Not the case here, so I'm taking that as a win. But now every time I look out the window, I'm like, I hope nothing falls in there. I mean, thank goodness we don't have any littles running around in the backyard. So that's a non-issue, okay? And the same with, like, our neighbors and all that. We're not worried about that. Now, I mean, the wildlife, I mean, sure, yeah, a squirrel, a raccoon, a deer, they could go. Well, hubby did buy some plywood boards and we've contacted someone and, I mean, they can get to us in October. Again, all the rain, it's caused a lot of problems. Ours is not an emergency, right? But, you know, isn't that just how life goes? You buy this house and, you know, you're thinking coffee, peaceful mornings, enjoying nature. All of a sudden you're Googling things like, how concerned should I be about a giant hole next to my retaining wall? So here's what I want to know. If your house could leave a one-star review after all this rain, what would it say? Let me know on the Mix 106.9 Facebook page.
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8: Lane closures expected to go back up on I-474 Tazewell County. Last week, they were working between Springfield Road and I-74. Route 6 remains down to one lane both directions through the work zone. War Memorial Drive to I-74 and Knoxville to Mossville Road. The ramp from Route 6 northbound to and from War Memorial Drive were scheduled to reopen over the weekend. Give us an update. 272-1813 is the OSF Medical Group Traffic Spotter Hotline. i3 Broadband's 100% fiber-to-home network delivers fast, reliable performance built to connect everyone and all their devices. 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

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Friend, you made it to Monday. Let's not overthink the whole week. Let's just take today and one cup of coffee at a time. All right, you got this. Yes, it's 58 degrees, so a nice brisk start. You might want a little jacket this morning. But we're going to have a high of 80 with lots of sunshine. Hey, it's Janine. This is Mix 106.9. I am so grateful you are here. Now, after the weekend, did you do like a lot of yard work, a lot of this and that, and all of a sudden you're just like, ugh. I have some great words of encouragement for you about that, too, that actually my daughter said because of all the work hubby and I have been doing at this house that we are fixing up. Hang on, you got to hear this. After we have some fun with Whitney, I want to dance. Mix 106.9.

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0: And that's what happens when you hit the wrong button. I meant to hit that. Okay, I think part of the problem is hubby and I were super ambitious on a Friday, and now I think Monday is here and our bodies are filing a complaint. Have you ever had something that happened where you're just like, okay, apparently now I'm officially old? So we bought this little house in the woods that just, you know, location, everything, house just needed, you know, some sprucing up. It had just been a few years. So that's what we are doing. Well, the weekend project was the basement, because at the end of last week, we've been working with Vonderheids, and they came in and got the flooring out of there. So there was this, you know, the original flooring. House was built in 1990. It was well lived in and loved. But that tile needed to go. The parquet that was down there, it needed to go. All right, so there was that. That created a hot mess in the rest of the house. Like, do you know what I'm talking about? Like, dust everywhere, right? And I mean, it's like this sticky dust. I don't know. It's grody. Anyway, I had that to do. But hubby had the bigger job. He had to paint the whole basement, because they're coming back today, Vonderheides, to put down new flooring in the basement, right? So if you've ever painted, you know what I'm talking about. It's like, you want to get all that done. So he didn't even have to put a drop cloth down. It was fantastic. He didn't have to cut out along the floor. You know what I'm talking about if you paint. Anyway, but if you paint, you know, you're up and down the ladder and you're bending over awkward. And then you've got this little air. So, oh, poor hubby. I'm telling you what. But here's the funniest part and the encouragement I want to share with you. Okay, my daughter always tells me, and bless her little 29-year-old heart, Mom, you're not old. You're just older.
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10: 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Last week, they were working between Springfield Road and I-74. Route 6 remains down to one lane, both directions through the work zone. War Memorial Drive to I-74 and Knoxville to Mossville Road. The ramp from Route 6 northbound to and from War Memorial Drive were scheduled to reopen over the weekend. Give us an update. 272-1813 is the OSF Medical Group Traffic Spotter Hotline. i3 Broadband's 100% fiber-to-home network delivers fast, reliable performance built to connect everyone and all their devices. 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
2: Thanks, Ken. The Stats Heating, Cooling, and Appliance forecast. We have a stretch of really beautiful weather. Now, there could be a little patchy fog as you have your morning commute, but otherwise, sunshine 80 today. Mostly clear tonight, 70. Kind of a repeat tomorrow with 82. Now, as you're getting the kids ready for school, might want to do a little hoodie in case they have early morning recess or have to wait out for the bus. It's 58, but you know they're going to shed that later on. 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

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Friend, whatever is waiting for you this week, remember, you have handled hard things before. You've got this, all right? Here's Kelly Clarkson, Mix 106.9.

0: Okay, what is up with everything making you feel older, right? Good morning. It's Janine, 657. This is Mix 106.9. I know you have felt this before, like this moment you reach where you're like, apparently now I'm old, okay? So, yeah, the body's feeling it after all this work we've been doing on renovating our new house. But now I just read, apparently I'm old because I still like baked potatoes. Are you a baked potato person? Well, if you are a Gen Zer, probably not. Now, listen, this poll shows, of course, French fries are our favorite way to eat potatoes. Duh. I think it's just been that way. That's a given, right? But then it's followed by mashed and then baked. But here's the thing. Gen Zers are like, oh, no. We're not into baked potatoes. No baked potato. My mouth starts to water at the thought of a baked potato. There is nothing better in my book than if you know how to do a baked potato just right, like so that you want to eat every last little bit of it, skin included. You know, that's the best part. My mom always said that's where the fiber is. Another part of being old, I guess. But I love it with butter, sour cream, lots of salt and pepper. A few chives in there are really nice, too. But what is it with everything making us feel old this morning? Okay, here's the thing, though. I found the bright spot. I found it. You know me. I'm always going to do it. One of my nicknames is Sunshine. So, okay, here's a plus of getting older. You get to go to an adult-only hotel. I mean, resort. An adult-only, all-inclusive resort. And on a Monday, what's better than booking a trip that you're going to look forward to this coming February? Because, you know, you'll want to trade snow for sand. It's the Mix 106.9 winner escape to Punta Cana. 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
9: I-474 looks good between Springfield Road and I-74 in Tazewell County. That's the work zone. All lanes are currently open. The barrels are on the side. Yeah, it looks like new pavement both ways. Not sure the plan this week, but likely there will be lane restrictions. Route 6 already slowing down. That didn't change. Down to one lane both directions, north of War Memorial Drive to I-74. Give us an update on the ramps. We're scheduled to reopen this weekend, northbound Route 6 ramps to and from War Memorial Drive. 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

7 on your Monday morning. Thanks for listening to Mix 106.9. You're just putting some sunshine in this day. We're actually going to see a lot of that. Nice stretch of weather. Going to have highs around 80 for the next few days. This morning, it's a little brisk start. 58 as you're getting the kids ready for school. Think about that. They might want some sleeves this morning. Hey, I am so glad you're here. I'm Janine, and I have 2 laser tag passes to Elevate. How cool is that? Listen, they could be yours if you can answer the question on Trivia Time. It's coming up next on Mix.

0: 11, that means it is trivia time. And today we have two laser tag passes to Elevate that could be yours if you can answer this question. Here we go. Strawberries are not berries technically, but this is. What do you think it is? 698-1069. You could win two laser tag passes to Elevate if you can answer this question. Strawberries, not technically berries, but this is. Now, I think most of us would call this a veggie. At least I think I have. What do you think it is? 698-1069 to win those laser tag passes to Elevate. It is trivia time on Mix 106.9. Good luck.
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15: I-474 looks good between Springfield Road and I-74 in Tazewell County. That's the work zone. All lanes are currently open. The barrels are on the side. And it looks like new pavement both ways. Not sure the plan this week, but likely there will be lane restrictions. Route 6 already slowing down. That didn't change. Down to one lane both directions north of War Memorial Drive to I-74. Give us an update on the ramps. We're scheduled to reopen this weekend, northbound Route 6 ramps to and from War Memorial Drive. 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
0: The Stats Heating, Cooling, and Appliance forecast for your Monday. I think that fog, well, looks like there could still be a little hanging around. Otherwise, sunshine 80. Mostly clear tonight, 70. Tomorrow, pretty much a repeat, sunny 82. Right now, downtown Peoria, it is a chillier start to the morning, 58. 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They are where you need them, in person, online, mobile, and telephone. 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Member FDIC, still looking for our winner. Here's the question. You can win 2 laser tag passes to Elevate. Strawberries are not berries technically, but this is. Okay, lots of friends called in and guessed banana. That's not it, because we technically think of this as a veggie, and it's not a tomato like another friend guessed. Okay, there's your clues. What do you think it is? 698-1069. Good luck.

0: Kings of Leon, Mix 106.9, 7:24 on your Monday. Hope it's going good. Got to hit the right buttons to make the sounds go. Here we go. All right, it's trivia time. You could win two laser tag passes to Elevate if you can answer this question. Strawberries are not berries technically, but this is. All right, this has been a tricky one. All right, Pam. Girl, what do you think it is?
1: Avocado.
0: Yes!
1: Avocado.
0: That's it!
1: Yay!
0: Yay! I'm so happy for you. It's the avocado.
1: Oh, thank you.
0: Now, don't you think of an avocado more like a veggie?
1: Oh, yes, 100%.
0: Okay, so I had to look it up because I thought you might be like that, like how I was thinking. So here's what I found. Botanically speaking, a berry must come from a single ovary and have seeds inside. And that is what an avocado is, and a strawberry is not, because strawberries, where are their seeds?
1: On the outside.
0: Exactly. So there's our mind blown for the morning, right? Strawberries aren't berries, but avocados are.
1: So strange.
0: Oh, what are you up to today, friend?
1: Oh, I'm at work already.
0: Oh, girl. What do you do?
1: I work at an insurance company. I'm a production assistant. So I've been to the gym, and here I am at work.
0: Come on. You are getting it done on a Monday. I love it.
1: I do better doing everything in the morning than I do the afternoon, because you can come up with too many excuses in the afternoon.
0: Well,
1: in the morning, there's nothing else to do. If you're going to be up, got to go to the gym because there's nothing else to do.
0: Oh, my goodness. I love
1: that
0: philosophy.
1: The radio. Oh,
0: well, there you go. And you did, and you won. So congratulations. You get two laser tag passes to Elevate.
1: All right. Thank you.
0: You are so welcome, friend. And hey, I got two more laser tag passes to Elevate that could be yours tomorrow. It's trivia time on Mix 106.9.
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15: Northbound Route 6 is slowing down I-74. Yeah, you'll go past the War Memorial Drive exit again. The northbound Route 6 ramps to and from War Memorial Drive remain closed. They were scheduled originally to reopen Saturday afternoon. There are signs saying the southbound Route 6 ramp to War Memorial Drive is going to close on Wednesday. No problems on I-474. All lanes are still open between Springfield Road and I-74 in Tazewell County. 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

if last week was hard for you, you don't have to carry all of that into this week. Maybe right now, this is your reminder that you get a fresh start. And who doesn't need that, friend? And it's not because everything is perfect. It's because you're still here. And you get another chance to try again. All right? Take that beautiful smile of yours and share it with the world. Listen, it needs you so much. This is Mix 106.9. I'm Janine. So glad you are here. And you are always welcome. It's 7:39, almost 60 degrees. We're headed for a high of 80 with lots of sunshine. Okay, how excited are you that we are playing this song on Mix 106.9? A little refresh in the music. Hope you're enjoying it this morning. This is Four Non-Blondes. What's up?

0: yes. Mix 106.9. What is going on this morning, friend? Saying that specifically to the lunch ladies at Pleasant Hill Grade School in Bartonville. Okay, listen, there is something really special about knowing we're part of your everyday routine here at Mix 106.9, and I just found this out. One of my coworkers, Brandon, his wife, Megan, is a paraprofessional at Pleasant Hill Grade School in Bartonville. Shout out to all the paraprofessionals. You guys rock what you do. So awesome. Megan, love you. All right, so Megan told Brandon, and Brandon told me, that the lunch ladies listen to the morning mix on Mix 106.9 while they're getting lunches ready for the kiddos every morning. And I just love that so much because, listen, I'm here in the studio and you're out there living your life, right? And so maybe you're getting 500 lunches ready for hungry kids. Maybe you're opening up the salon for the day. Maybe you're stocking shelves, you're sitting in an office, you're driving a truck, you're working at a doctor's office. And somewhere in the middle of all of that, you have Mix 106.9 on. I think sometimes we forget that radio is kind of like having another person in the room with you. We may not know you personally yet, but every morning, don't you think we're kind of doing life together? So first of all, huge shout out to those lunch ladies at Pleasant Hill Grade School in Bartonville. Thank you for letting Mix be a part of your morning while you're taking care of the kids. And now I want to know, what about you, your workplace crew? Tell me where you work, who's listening with you, and give your workplace crew a shout out. Because we'd love to know who's out there making their mornings a little brighter with us. And who knows, maybe tomorrow morning your whole crew might hear their name on the morning mix. All right, you may be at work and I'm here in the studio, but every morning we are doing life together.
1: 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It's the morning mix.
0: Okay, so Friday night, did you have fun at the football game? Oh, it's in full swing now, baby. And T-Mobile Friday Night 5G Lights is back and bigger than ever, supporting hometowns across the country. 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That's what principal has gotten the last 3 years. 40 division finalists will win $25,000. Princeville won that last year. So this is really true. It could happen to any school in our area. 4 division champions are going to get $250,000, a Gronk Fitness weight room makeover, and a student from each school will get $5,000, the Big Deal Student Leadership Award. 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
13: Northbound Route 6 is slowing down I-74. And yeah, you'll go past the War Memorial Drive exit again. The northbound Route 6 ramps to and from War Memorial Drive remain closed. They were scheduled originally to reopen Saturday afternoon. There are signs saying the southbound Route 6 ramp to War Memorial Drive is going to close on Wednesday. No problems on I-474. All lanes are still open between Springfield Road and I-74 in Tazewell County. 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
0: The Stats Heating, Cooling, and Appliance forecast for your Monday. Patchy fog should be out of here by now. Sunshine, high of 80, mostly clear tonight, 70. Tomorrow's pretty much a repeat. Sun, 82. 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

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Maybe today doesn't need a perfect plan. Maybe it just needs a little hope, a good attitude, and a lot of coffee. Here's Natalie Imbruglia, Mix 106.9.

0: Mix 106.9. Hope you're having a great Monday morning so far, friend. Now, I know we have a beautiful stretch of weather ahead of us, but how did that rain from last couple of weeks, how did it affect you? I mean, maybe you got a lot and you're like, yeah, my flowers look great. Or maybe you're like us, like my husband and I. We recently bought this house. It's in the woods and location fantastic, right? But Mother Nature showed up and it's testing the structural integrity of everything, okay? So we've never had a retaining wall before. We have one now. And with all this rain, the ground next to it was basically like, I'm out. And now we have this giant sinkhole in our backyard. Okay, so like if you're just like, I got a lot of rain and my flowers look great, I'm so happy for you. But now we have this thing to deal with. If you have something to deal with, I am so sorry. Now, first of all, I'm thankful I don't have little kids because they seriously, it's really, really big. It would swallow them up. Now, maybe a squirrel or a raccoon or a deer. I sure hope they, well, actually, hubby went out and put some like plywood across it. So we're waiting. We contacted somebody. They can get to us in October because, again, all the rain. There's a lot of things going on with all the trees, right? So, but isn't that how life goes? Like, one moment you're like, oh, I'm just thinking this is going to be coffee and peaceful mornings, enjoying nature. And now we're Googling, like, how concerned do I need to be about a sinkhole next to my retaining wall? So, on Facebook, we're chatting about this. Like, if you could give your home the Google review after all this rain, mine might say something like, beautiful location. Backyard currently has a hole large enough to concern local wildlife. Okay, chime in just for funsies. What kind of Google review would you give your house after all this rain?
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0: Okay, so the kids are back in school. And if you have a child between

0: between 8 and 12 and they struggle with nearsightedness, you might want to listen up to this. 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
9: And look what's back. The lane closure on I-474 in Tazewell County right now looks to just be eastbound between Springfield Road, or a little before, to I-74. Now, just typical slowdowns on Route 6 through the works on the northbound Route 6 ramp to War Memorial Drive is still closed. Starting to see some tight traffic now on Southport Route 8. That resurfacing work, and it's right there at I-474. So it's on the east end of that work zone, which can go far west as Edwards. 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
1: 8:08 on your Monday. Hope you've gotten where you need to be. Got the people in your life where they need to go. You got this. It's 60 degrees. We're headed for a high of 80 with sunshine. Hey, it's Janine. This is Mix 106.9. And today we are going to celebrate two organizations right here in our community that are helping people build confidence, independence, and new opportunities. Hang on for Be the Good. It's coming up after I'm Good on Mix 106.9.

0: 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This is where we celebrate people who make our community a little brighter just by showing up for others. And today, we're celebrating two organizations right here in our community that are helping people build confidence, independence, and new opportunities. So, a big shout out to Neighborhood House Association and the Peoria County Regional Office of Education number 48. Okay, so both are receiving state grant funding to expand adult literacy programs and English language courses for people in our community. So when I read this, I was like, oh my goodness, I love this so much, and I just had to share it with you because this is about so much more than learning to read or learning a new language. Think about how many things we do every day without thinking about them, like reading a text, filling out paperwork, reading a menu. But for someone struggling with literacy or learning English, those everyday things can feel overwhelming. So imagine what it means to gain a little confidence, to apply for a job, to help your child with homework, to walk into a new situation and feel a little less afraid. And we can also give a little credit to the adults who are saying, I want to learn, because that takes courage. Listen, as adults, we sometimes think we're supposed to have everything figured out by now, right? But the truth is, we are still learning something. So today, we are celebrating Neighborhood House Association and the Peoria County Regional Office of Education number 48 for helping create more opportunities right here in our community. And you know what? We're celebrating everyone who has the courage to keep learning. Maybe that's our reminder today. You're never too old to learn. It is never too late. And one new thing you learn today could change your tomorrow. That's what it means to be the good. All right, don't forget, friend, if you don't see the good, be the good.
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0: 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I'm thinking lunch outside and a walk later on. Sunshine 80. Mostly clear tonight, 70. And tomorrow looks like we're going to get more of the same. Mostly sunny, 82. 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

0: Katy Perry on Mix 106.9, 825. I hope your Monday is going well, friend. It's Janine, and we're just having a little fun. We're doing, like, Google ratings for your house. Mine currently, it's so hard because, like, location, 5 out of 5. What's happened since the rain? All that rain that we have gotten recently? Next to the retaining wall, we have a sinkhole. We've never had a retaining wall. I didn't know these things happened. It's huge. Have you put plywood over it? So I'm just kind of like, I don't know. What do you think? Well, listen, girlfriend Suzanne, she is only giving her house 1 star. Suzanne says she is grateful that her trees and her gardens received the much needed rain, but she is not grateful for the groundhog hole that collapsed in the backyard. Suzanne said it took 15 heavy bags of rocks to fill it in. And now she's just hoping that it doesn't collapse anymore. Girl, I get you. Yeah, because I'm kind of like saying right now, beautiful location. Backyard currently has a hole large enough to concern local wildlife. I'm just glad we don't have little kids anymore.
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0: Okay, so we know Friday night was our first night of local football. 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Listen, T-Mobile's Friday Night 5G Lights is also back, and it is bigger than ever, supporting hometowns across the country. 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Okay, so Princeville has already won, actually, 3 different times. The 1,000 schools that score $5,000 on 5K Fridays, yeah, they just got that again. 40 division finalists will win $25,000. Our very own principal got that last year. So this is how this really can happen at your school, okay? 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

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How would you like to escape winter this February? Mix 106.9 is going to Punta Cana. 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

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Listen, friend, you made it to Monday. Let's not overthink the whole week. Let's just take today, one cup of coffee at a time.

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Teddy Swims, Mix 106.9. Hey, it's Janine, and I wonder if you need to hear these words my daughter shared with me. Mom, you're not old. You're just older. Because I am feeling it after all the cleaning I had to do, ceramic tile removed in our house. I didn't know it made a mess everywhere. I had to dust and scrub everything. Hubby spent the weekend painting. We're waking up today and our bodies are like, wait a minute, what did you do? Okay, Fred, so don't forget, you're not old, you're just older.

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It needs you. Scott's going to join you next. I'll be back tomorrow morning on Mix 106.9. 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

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Hi, it's Scott. Nearing the end of August and your reality check routine's getting back. 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
8: 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Sunny today and 80, clear 70 tonight, and sunshine again tomorrow with a high of 82. 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
6: 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Sunny today, 80. Down to 70 tonight and sunny tomorrow with a high of 82. 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

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The nightly what are we having for dinner question is back. Hey, it's 5:15. You haven't planned dinner yet. What's your emergency meal?

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16: The Stats Heating, Cooling, and Appliance Forecast, sunshine 80 today. Clear tonight, 70, and mostly sunny tomorrow with a high of 82. 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
15: 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Sunny and 80 today. Clear tonight down to 70. And mostly sunny tomorrow with a high of 82. 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

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Yeah, one of this year's recurring social trends has people posting pics of themselves from 10 years ago.

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16: The Stats Heating, Cooling, and Appliance forecast, sunny and 80 today, clear tonight, 70, and mostly sunny tomorrow with a high of 82. 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

0: Michael Jackson on Mix 106.9. 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

0: 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Let me tell you a bit about my morning. Started off kind of crazy. I'm driving to work. I try calling my wife. She doesn't answer, which is unlike her. So I try again, no answer. Now we're talking about 15 minutes before she has to be to work. Still no answer. I reach out to my daughter. She's like, nope, I haven't talked to mom. Now it's time for her to be at work. Still no answer. And Life 360 is showing her at the house. Now, if I backtrack just for a second, yesterday she hit her head on her mantle when she was cleaning. So I've been worried about her since she hit her head. I get no answer from her. I call one of her coworkers. I'm like, have you heard from Tracy? She's like, yeah, she actually called in sick. She has a migraine and she's been throwing up. And I'm like, so again, I try to reach her. She fell asleep. She took medicine that knocked her out. But I was thinking the worst. Like, I need to turn around and go back home.
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0: Stats, heating, cooling, and appliance forecast. Tonight, mostly clear, dropping down to 70. And tomorrow on Tuesday, mostly sunny, 82. Perfect day. 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

0: 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The trip in February, when it's cold outside here, possibly some snow, you could be joining us in paradise. All the details, start planning your trip at mix1069.com.
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9: The delay on Route 116 northbound, north of Route 24 East Peoria, is due to tree cutting, and that's right at the split of Spring Bay Road, blocking the right lane. There's also a delay on Top the Hill on Route 24. It's eastbound just past the ICC entrance to Grange Road. There's a report of an accident. Route 6 just slow downs through the work zone. And northbound ramp 2 or Memorial Drive is still reported closed. And I-474 back with lane closures that was set up this morning after being open over the weekend. Save time for sunshine. 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

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I read a stat the other day. The boys are raking in $4 million a show at the Sphere in Vegas. Unbelievable. Feeling

0: It's Ed Sheeran on Mix 106.9. Today happens to be my youngest daughter's first day of junior year in college, by the way, and she still sent me a first day selfie, which I asked for on Friday. Didn't know if she would come through, but she did. So to all the kiddos that are back to school, I think most of the area now here back to school. So hopefully everybody's had a great start to the year.
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13: Example 16 Kia Rio, 10.9, dime down, 188 for 72 months at 7% APR. 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
14: There's a backup on I-74 westbound west of Route 6. From Hines Lane to just before Kickapoo Edwards Road, 272-1813 is the OSF Medical Group Traffic Spotter Hotline. Westbound War Memorial Drive on the brakes, I-74, that will go up to the Sterling Glen Light. And I-474 back down to one lane after being open over the weekend west of Springfield Road to I-74 in Tazewell County. A delay due to road work on Route 24 in East Peoria, that's eastbound east of the ICC entrance to Grange Road. Save time for sunshine. 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
0: Stats, heating, cooling, and appliance forecast tonight, mostly clear, dropping down to 70. And tomorrow on Tuesday, mostly sunny, 82 for the high. 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

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We made it through Monday. It was a tough one today. I don't know about you. It's Maroon 5 on Mix.

0: Because I gotta have faith. Oh, I gotta have faith. Because I gotta have
1: George Michael on Mix 106.9, Chad Taylor. So excited for the Mix Winterscape 2027. 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
13: In East Peoria, eastbound Route 24 is still slowing down past the ICC entrance College Drive to Grange Road, and that's due to road work. Got that down to one lane. I-474 down to one lane again in the work zone from west of Springfield Road to I-74 in Tazewell County. Might be a switch there because it's a left lane that's blocked. All lanes were open over the weekend. Not quite as bad on westbound War Memorial Drive, but still tight there from I-74 up to Sterling Glen. Just reduced speeds through the work zone on Route 6. 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

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Chad Taylor's my name. Great Kelly Clarkson story. I met her when she first won Idol on her first trip to Germany. I was working with Danny Wood of New Kids. We got to explore Berlin together. She was a joy. And then after that trip, she sent an entire box of CDs to my daughter's fourth grade class.

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0: 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Speaking of lights down low, in my house, we have a light issue. I don't like any light. My wife, she wants like every light in the house on. It makes me insane. I follow behind her, shutting the lights off, and then she'll come right back behind me and turn them right back on. And it's like this vicious cycle that we play.
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22: 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Here's how you can tell. 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Pubs do not. It'd be wildly irresponsible if a pub had a drive-thru. The Pretzel Bacon Pub Cheeseburger. 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
2: Eastbound Route 24 in East Peoria has been heavy from past the ICC entrance to Grange Road. Just the road work and a lane closure this afternoon. Looks good on eastbound 74 approaching the Murray Baker Bridge. No major delays on I-474. Lane closures are back after being open over the weekend from west of Springfield Road to I-74 in Tazewell County. And Route 6, where we're still reporting northbound Route 6, Ramp 2, westbound War Memorial Drive remains closed. I3 Broadband's 100% fiber-to-the-home network delivers fast, reliable performance built to connect everyone and all their devices. 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
0: Stats, heating, cooling, and appliance forecast tonight, mostly clear, dropping down to 70. Tomorrow on Tuesday, beautiful day, sunshine 82. 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

Justin Bieber on Mix 106.9 saw some very sweet photos of the Biebs and his son. They were taking a long walk together. Photo from the back, of course, because he doesn't want to show his son's face. I get it. But still, really cute. She's a

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One thing this song taught me early, you don't mess with Carrie Underwood at all, right? I mean, she's coming for you, your truck, your car, your firstborn. Hold on tight.

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9: Stats, heating, cooling, and appliance forecast tonight, mostly clear, dropping down to 70. And tomorrow on Tuesday, gorgeous, mostly sunny, 82 for the high.

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Chad Taylor taking you to paradise in February when we know it's cold outside here, right? 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You could join me in the Mix crew in Punta Cana in the Dominican. 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